Dit is Radio Texel. When I find myself in times of trouble, Mother Mary.

This is the point where the guitarist gets to speak now and again. 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You're great. We love you.

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1: 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We're going to dance. We're going to dance. And have some fun.

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1: 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We're going to dance. And have some fun.

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Radio Tessel. 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

0: hey, it's me around the dance floor. But you better not steal the moves. 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
1: I need love. I need life.